How do you go to the beach without sand in your shoes and other places? 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
1: I wrote this for everybody that ever had your heart broke. And for all the girls that broke my heart, you know who you are.

Yes, you did. And if you're gonna treat me that way, well, that give me the right to say, hey, I'm glad you got fat. I thought you might do that.

The National Weather Service in Raleigh has issued a severe thunderstorm warning for southwestern Nash County, east central Wake County, north central Johnston County, southeastern Franklin County, until midnight. At 10:52 p.m., a severe thunderstorm was located over Zebulon, or 18 miles east of Raleigh, moving northeast at 25 miles.

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1: When we speak, sometimes the right words are hard to find. 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

0: So this is Ashton, and I'm here with Detective McKnight, and you work with the SVU unit of the Nash County Sheriff's Office. Is that correct?
1: Yes.
0: And how are you doing today?
1: I'm doing fine. How about yourself?
0: I'm doing good.
1: Good.
0: So you work with the SVU unit. You know, that a lot of that stuff goes on more than people really realize. And what advice would you give to people to avoid these situations?
1: I think the most important thing is to, for domestic violence wise, is to be aware of some warning signs, such as people who are, you know, if you're in a relationship and that person is very jealous, like overly jealous, overly controlling, trying to tell you what to wear, trying to tell you who you can talk to, who you can't talk to, maybe even taking over your finances if you guys are married or something, and he's not allowing you to have your own bank account and just giving you a little bit of money, but not enough to really, you know, if you wanted to get away, you would be able to get away. That kind of thing.
0: Mm-hmm. And do you have, you said you were talking to me earlier a little bit about my sister's house. Do you have any information about how people could contact them if they need to?
1: Yes. They are actually one block over from the courthouse on Church Street. And if you bear with me, I'll get you a little bit of their information here.
0: Okay.
1: And they are very helpful to people who are in domestic violence. It doesn't matter if it's male or female. We are getting a lot more men that are you know, being abused and actually brave enough to come forward about it.
0: Mm-hmm.
1: But they are located at 210 West Church Street. And the regular number for them is 252-462-0366.
0: Thank you. I'm sure there are plenty of people that really could use that information.
1: Sure, and they'll help you, too, if people are trying to, you know, get out of a home, they have nowhere to go, try to help them get shelter, try to help them with legal representation and get referrals for it anyway, and resources that are out there. And they also have a resale store where, you know, you can buy clothing and, you know, get some clothing, you know, just to help out if you don't have resources.
0: And how long have you been working in this department?
1: I've been at the sheriff's office for about 18 and a half years, and I did basically what's considered child abuse, juvenile detective for about 9 years. And I've been quit doing that after about 9 years, and then I am now doing domestics, concentrating mostly on domestics and doing that for about 2 years.
0: I'm sure in that amount of time, I'm sure you have seen some unimaginable things. What do you have any like tips on how you could, like, if you have a family member, some red flags, maybe if like a red flag that may show that a domestic violence situation is occurring?
1: Yeah, there are things that I think, you know, most people are aware of, but I guess not everybody, but looking at, if you see them and they're coming over and it's 100 degrees and they're covering up their body by wearing clothing that is too hot for the weather, and, you know, they're constantly, you know, staying covered up, or even if they're not, you notice bruising and different types of healing, like, you know, bruises that are fresh, bruises that seem to be older, but they're healing. If you notice a change in their behavior, they used to be real social and now they're not, or they used to stay in contact and now it seems like they're being isolated from friends and family. Those are red flags.
0: And those are very important. I'm glad you shared that information with us, because I feel like so much we can get wrapped up in our own lives and we can miss the signs from our friends and family that something's wrong going on. So it's very important to know these things, to kind of be on the lookout for, to have a sense of, you know, if you need to step in and help your friends and family. So I'm glad that you shared those with us today.
1: Yeah, no problem. And just, you know, if you suspect something, you know, maybe try to talk to your loved one. Obviously, try to do it when you guys are alone and they feel safe. And don't judge them. Don't put them down. Don't question why they're staying mm-hmm. with somebody. Just try to be there for them and try to point them to resources that, you know, maybe they can get some help.
0: That's right. That is, I think that is a very common thing, unfortunately, that people will automatically point the finger and say, why are you not leaving? Why are you sticking with them? But it's always more complicated than that. You can never truly judge a situation until you've been in it. And you mentioned earlier, you know, that a lot of people think it is mainly, or it's only women that suffer from domestic violence, but people would be surprised, don't you think, of how many men actually go through it?
1: Yes, even when I started doing this, I was a little surprised at the number. And unfortunately, a lot of men don't feel like they can come forward, or they're too embarrassed. And even when I've responded to men who have actually maybe had, you know, severe injuries, like where they've had to have staples put in their head or something, they don't want to pursue charges a lot of times, and they don't want to, you know, obviously we charge, but it's hard to get a conviction when you don't have a victim that's willing to testify.
0: Mm-hmm. And a lot of the times, too, I think people push to the side the men that do talk about it, because, you know, their thoughts automatically go, well, you're a, you know, big man, she's a small woman, how's this working? But, I mean, and it doesn't even have to be physical, because emotional abuse is a real thing as well.
1: Oh, yeah, definitely emotional abuse. And that's, you know, I just talked to some nursing students, and we talked about, it's not just the physical part, you know, that's obviously a huge part of it, but it's emotional, psychological, you know, there's some intimidation that can go on, threats to the family, threats to the children, threats to even pets. You know, people are known to use pets and threaten to kill the, mm-hmm. you know, the family dog. And then there's financial situations that you have to think about, too, where people do not have the means, or their abuser is, you know, keeping money from them and not allowing them, you know, to have the means to leave. And they don't feel like mm-hmm. they have, you know, they don't feel like they can leave.
0: And I had someone talking to me a couple of weeks ago. I know you guys recently had an event about this.
1: We do have a lot of events and work with the community. It's not uncommon at all. Sheriff Stone is very much in, you know, engaged in the community, and very much wants us to be a part of the community and engage with our citizens.
0: And do you guys have like any special hotline for domestic abuse, or do you just recommend people to call 911?
1: Well, definitely if it's going on at that minute and they can call 911, even if they hang up, you know, deputies have to respond. But if it's something that they're going through and they finally, you know, maybe it's not going on right then, but it has been going on and they finally get the courage to call, you know, they can always call my sister's house. But they also have a crisis line that is 252-459-3094. And that's their 24-hour crisis line.
0: Well, listen, I thank you so much for talking to us today. I think that there's a lot of people that need to hear this information, and I appreciate everything you do for the community and for the people that are suffering through domestic violence. I think it's great work that you're in, and I just thank you so much for doing that, and thank you so much for talking to me today.
1: No problem. I appreciate you having me.
0: Thank you. Well, I hope you have a great day.
1: You too, Dan.
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1: When we speak, sometimes the right words are hard to find. 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
2: The National Weather Service in Raleigh has issued a severe thunderstorm warning for southwestern Nash County, east central Wake County, southwestern Wilson County, northeastern Johnston County, until 4:30 p.m. At 3:40 p.m., severe thunderstorms were located along a line extending from Zeebolan to 11 miles west of Bailey to near Clayton, moving east at 20 miles per hour. Hazard, 60 miles per hour wind gusts. Source, radar indicated. Impact, expect damage to roofs, siding, and trees. Locations impacted include Zeebolan, Bailey, Wendell, Kenley, Middlesex, Sims, Emmett, Buckhorn Reservoir, and Flowers. This includes the following highways: Interstate 95 between mile markers 121 and 116. North Carolina Highway 264 between mile markers 20 and 38. For your protection, move to an interior room on the lowest floor of a building. Repeating, a severe thunderstorm warning has been issued until 4:30 p.m. for the following counties in North Carolina: Johnston, Nash, Wake, and Wilson.

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I'm always heading for the bright lights in the big city.

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1: Well, it's Sunday afternoon, 99.3 The Beach. It's 5 o'clock. You know what that means? 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

You're here at the Beach Club with Sean Lamb's Beach Jams, and, you know, also, you could call it a party street. Yeah, we'll party tonight.

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We don't have a broken heart tonight. 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Here's the R&B Superband, Sooner or Later.

Our Love Will Grow. That was the Tams. And, you know, we came out of the gate swinging this afternoon here on Shawn Lands Beach Jams. How are you doing? Are you having a good Sunday? I am. I hope yours is going well. And I hope you're planning to hang out with me tonight for the best in Carolina beach music right here on 99.3. Here's the Rick Strickland Band. And why don't you play me something smooth? We can do that.

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Jim Quick, Allie Prevett, and R. Mark Black, and Wait For Me. Tell you what, I got some exciting, news that I'm going to be able to share. It may be a few more days. I'm just giving you a teaser out there. But a huge event that's going to be happening. And, I can't tell you a whole lot more about it. I'm just keep you on your toes for a little while. Just stay tuned for a huge announcement. Coming up, hopefully this week. But, I'll keep you in the loop. Here's Claire Davis. Intuition.

Love be with you until we meet again, the Catalinas. Right here on Sean Lamb's Beach Jams. Girl, you got me hustling for your love. Sir Albert Rogers. Coastline Band right here.

0: 99.3 The Beach, WZAX, Nashville, Rocky Mount, Wilson, Tarboro. 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
1: 6 o'clock, Sean Lamb's Beach Jams rolling on. We had a great first hour. We're going to keep it going here with the second hour. We're going to kick this hour off with Miss Jennifer James and Carolina's Home.

Delbert singing about those rooster blues. I have those rooster blues when that rooster crows sometimes when I have to get on up out of bed to get in here for sunrise on the beach every weekday morning at 6 a.m. But it makes it all worth it when I get here and start hanging out with all of you fine folks and talking to you each morning. So you can join me bright and early tomorrow morning for sunrise on the beach. But right now it's Sean Lamb's Beach Jams presented by Midland Brothers Body Shop, rolling on with Ruth Brown.

Sometimes love is not enough. Sharon Holler and Barry Duke right here on Sean Lamb's Beach Jams. Let's play some music from North Tower. Let me tell you, I had a chance to hang out with the North Tower boys on Friday. Our band was playing next door to North Tower. We started right after they finished. But, man, I got a chance to see one full set from those guys. They were on fire. North Tower, they've got it going on. Of course, that huge song they've had this year with Pretty Lady. But I'm going to go back and play one of my favorite ones from North Tower right here. This is Daydreamer.

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You don't say. Right here on the beach, here's some advice for you. Coming from the tan. You gotta be young. Be foolish. Make sure you're happy.

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Shaking the Shack on this Sunday evening with Bo Schrantz and the Fantastic Shakers. We'll mix it up a little bit right here. Get some blues. How about that? From B.B. King, getting help from Marty Stewart. Let's confess the blues.

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like that song right there. Mike Taylor and the Holiday Band. Music makes the world go round. It makes my world go round. I know that. Here's the Band of Oz.

Oh, you're pretty as a picture, girl. Moses Dillard music for you. Right here on the beach. No place I'd rather be than on the beach right here in Carolina. Playing this music I love for the people I love.

Tim Clark Band. We got a love thing. Yeah, THANG. It's a love thing, baby. Swinging medallions. I'm going to make her mine.

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1: 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And I know it's Sunday evening, and I know what some of you did this weekend. I'm going to turn myself in.

It's like pouring water on a drowning man, Percy Sledge. Right here on the beach, I'm going to play another from North Tower. I talked about this song a little bit earlier, and once again, I did have a chance to see these guys Friday night down in Emerald Isle. They put on a fantastic show. North Tower is on top of their game right now. There's no doubt about that. It's such a great group of guys. Had a chance to hang out and chat with them for a little while. And we've got them coming to Rockin' on Rayford. Yeah, in August. So I'll keep you in the loop on that. I'll be down there emceeing, of course. But North Tower coming to downtown Selma for the Rockin' on Rayford series. I believe it's August 20th, but I will confirm that. Here's their huge hit from this year. Pretty Lady.

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A lot of good music coming up for you. Like this one from Zach Harmon. You've never been loved till you've been loved by an older woman.

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How about one from Kev Bo? What do you think about that? All that girl wants to do is dance. Go dance with that girl. I'll dance with her. Let her see how I can work both my left feet.

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somebody sneaking Tommy Black Band. Here's my buddy Steve Owens. 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

going back to Louisiana, and I'm going to stay right here in North Carolina on the beach, as a matter of fact, playing this good old Carolina beach music. And, you know, some other classics mixed in along the way. How about one from Brooke Benton? The Rockin' Good Wave.